I never take anything for granted. Only a fool maybe takes things for granted. Just because it's here today, it can be gone tomorrow. And that's one thing that you'll never in your life ever have to worry about me. If I'll ever change towards you, because baby, I love you. Girl, I love you. Just the way you are.

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9: Morning, I hope your weekend was first rate. 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The tramps, though, did not get the memo.
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pulling a few faces and hoping that the wind doesn't change, just in case her face stays that way. See, it's not just your mum that says that. I can be persuaded to say it myself from time to time. Madonna's Vogue on Smooth's Early Breakfast. I'm Gary King, and incoming now, it's John Parr.

10th Dan love song from Peter Cetera off that Karate Kid soundtrack and the glory of love. 23 after 4. 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And everyone's very sensible there. Some very good suggestions. Lucia goes for Too Much Heaven, the Bee Gees. Tony, he opts for Wonderful Tonight. And then Sean ruins it all. He says, what about Agadoo? Well, that

0: with Wham, Everything She Wants. On Smooth's Early Breakfast, I'm Gary King, dragging you by the bootstraps to 6 a.m, even if you're wearing slip-ons today. Now, if you fancy a little bit of a minor music mystery to solve over on my Insta page, Gary King Radio, I want you to cast your mind back to the very end of the 1990s. Take That Had Gone, also New Kids on the Block, and So There Was an International Boy Band Shortage, a crisis every bit as real as the Millennium Bug, for some. Anyway, in steps the group, who are still going very strong indeed. They've got a show at the Sphere in Vegas, which has just added new dates that are already looking to be sold out. You can check out a photo of them on my Insta page, Gary King Radio, see if you can work out who they are before five.
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0: if you had a lovely weekend, even caught some UVs. But it's a bit of a struggle. First overnight shift back of the week. Well, that could easily be your song, as Elton once famously said. Pet Shop Boys and Dusty, what have I done to deserve this? Right, just gone 5 to 5. I've been hinting over on Insta, Gary King Radio, about one of the acts coming up in our first 5 o'clock sing-along of the working week. That band is Backstreet Boys, one of their best ones on the way. But we'll kick off the sesh with Neil Diamond.
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Christopher Cross, wrapping up our first 5 o'clock sing-along of this working week. Arthur's theme brings us to 11 minutes after five. Last week, you may have caught us giving away Take That tickets for their circus tour. Well, it's all begun now, and the next date will be Coventry. That's June the 4th, later on this week, Thursday, of course. And we're actually going to stage a minor Take That reunion in this hour. So the Robster coming up. Well, before 6 o'clock this morning, and the main lads, Take That, Patience now on Smooth.

Bee Gees, Too Much Heaven on Smooth. Which brings us now to 5:21, very early doors on this Monday morning, Pinch Punch, First of the Munch, no returns, June the 1st. So, would you like to be amongst the first batch of half-awake heroes and indeed silly o'clockers checking out Smooth while keeping the wheels running on all sorts of things? If you would, I'd love to do a mention for you. I need a text, has to have your name on it somewhere, plus what the hell you're doing up at very silly o'clock. And then whiz it over to 65588, or if you prefer WhatsApp, make it... Just a minute. Okay, the Smooth WhatsApp number, 0333 777 3333, or if you're texting, 65588. And while you hop onto that, last week's birthday girl now, it's Kylie. Better the Devil You Know on Smooth.

0: Passenger, Let Her Go. Smooth's Early Breakfast, 25 to 6 on this Monday morning. Let's meet some half-awake heroes. And first up, all the nurses from Bramley Ward just waiting for home time. And Kelly, wide awake until Hubs arrives, then has to stay awake for a doctor's appointment at 8. Good luck with that, Kelly. Because academia never sleeps, who knew? Dave is on the Glasgow University night shift. Pete's heading to Southampton Docks to collect clients, but the countdown is on for his big 65th birthday celebrations. Finally, morning, Gary. I'm Helena at Couture Cat Sitting, and you have a number of female fans, including, I actually should read feline fans, including but not limited to Kimchi, Storm, Billy, Heidi, Nero, Teddy, and Max. They all think Smooth is perfect. I'm going to have to send the pun police round to your place after that one, I'm afraid.
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He always sounds like he should be dressed in a tuxedo with a dicky bow tie, but it kind of loosened, and a glass in his hand as well. Curtis Steiger's I Wonder Why. You can actually see if that's how he appears on stage. Well, he's got a couple of dates coming up in the summer. That'll be around the beginning of August. We're looking at Bexhill and Wickham, and there's a show in London on September the 8th as well. Right, two more from me on Smooth's Early Breakfast. Robbie, but first Phil

0: Robbie, feel closing out early breakfast on Smooth as a rather moist Monday kicks in. I think just about everywhere will see some H2O by the end of the day. Okay, Jenny returns with your Smooth breakfast. That's on the table next. Kate Garraway is back in the Smooth saddle from 10. I'm Gary King, and I'll be back here tomorrow morning from 4.
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16: From Global's newsroom at 6 o'clock.
13: More files related to Peter Mandelson's appointment as ambassador to the US are expected to be released later. MPs voted in February to demand the government to release all the documents linked to the decision. Treasury Minister Dan Tomlinson says it's going to be a big release.
14: Hundreds and hundreds of documents. My understanding is this will be the single biggest publication in UK parliamentary history, with the exception of the Chilcot inquiry.
13: Mandelson's previously denied any wrongdoing. 1 year on from a ban on single-use vapes, millions of them are still being binned. The rules on them had been changed to partly try and cut down on the environmental impact. Talks will be held today in a last-ditch attempt to avert two 24-hour strikes this week on the London Underground. Tube drivers from the RMT union are planning to walk out tomorrow and again on Thursday in a dispute over a new four-day working week. Around 4,000 properties in Kent are still having water supply issues. Over a week after the problems first started, South East Water have blamed a surge in demand because of the recent hot weather. And the dogs of big issue sellers are going to be getting special bibs. It's part of a new campaign to make social housing and temporary accommodation pet friendly.
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13: After a bright start, cloud and rain can be expected later in London. Highs of 22 degrees. From Global's newsroom for Smooth, I'm Dan Windor.
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That's Eurythmics here on Smooth. Great music so far this morning, and it's going to keep on coming. But I've got some Police action, a bit of Rod Stewart, Louis Armstrong, a lovely mix. Great music to get your Monday off to the best start. I'm Jenny, back with you. It's great to be back. I was in Spain last week, enjoying the cool. I say that because at one stage, it was 10 degrees cooler in the Costa del Sol than it was here in the UK. Anyway, I seem to have brought the cool weather back with me. Neil, Sarah and Lorna, their cabin crew heading to the airport. It's going to be a long day flying to and from holiday resorts. It's like torture. We fly to the sun, we see it out the window, we turn around and fly straight back. Well, you know what? You get a bing of the bell. They've also said, can you play us something from Greece? Well, I certainly can. This is for you. 65588 if you'd like to check in too. All the goss on the way as well after Olivia Newton-John on Smooth.

0: Grace here on Smooth. Good morning to you. Front page news, actually, this morning. And they look amazing. Dua Lipa and Callum Turner are married. Obviously, Dua Lipa, singer, Callum Turner, actor. Congratulations to both of them. They're calling it a surprise wedding. Celeb marriage of the year. Well, they officially tied the knot yesterday in an intimate ceremony at Old Marylebone Town Hall in London. However, the goss is they are holding a three-day wedding party in Palermo in Sicily. I mean, that will be great fun, won't it? In other news, James Van Der Beek's ex-wife, Heather McComb, has married Scott Michael Campbell in Montana on Saturday. That's just 3 months after the death of her husband, the Dawson's Creek actor. And sticking with weddings, Coronation Street star Michael Lavelle also got married over the weekend to his bride, Louise Gibbons. He's Kevin Webster, and they got married at Trafford Registry Office in Greater Manchester. Congratulations all round.
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8: Now, in London this morning, in Holloway, Hornsey Road is closed both ways between the Seven Sisters Road and Tollington Road. That's because of an investigation. Because of another investigation, Duddon Hill Lane is closed both ways in Willesden. Then on the trains, Great Western Railway is delayed about 40 minutes between Paddington and Reading. That's because of a track problem, which also means there are severe delays on the Elizabeth Line between Hayes and Harlington and Reading.
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Armstrong on Smooth. Name the Bond film that this is from. It's a good pub quiz question. We have all the time in the world. That's the final lines that Bond says in the film on Her Majesty's Secret Service. There you go. Right, good morning. It's almost 6:30 on Monday. Welcome to June. I've been away last week. I was seeing all the hot weather in the UK and I was like, whoa, can't wait to get home to the sunshine. Typical, the minute I get back, it's just rain. And by the way, I've looked at the forecast and all week it's just rain. Not too cold today, though, but make sure you might have your brolly handy. We are expecting a full week of showers. 21 in the south today, 18 in the north.

0: MJ on Smooth. Still haven't seen the film. Nanny Donna says, please, could you say good morning to my grandson, Ollie, who's back to school today, and if possible, play him Michael Jackson. I have just done it. He loves MJ. Have a great day at school, Ollie. I think that deserves a little bing of the bell. First one of the day, Early Riser Register is coming, by the way. Check in now if you would like a mention. But first, we have another issue to discuss, and that is the matter of, yes, you know what I'm going to say, Cash Call. It is back, and it is time to win more money this coming Friday. So how do you fancy this week winning a massive £250,000? Yes, someone's going to win it on Friday, and it really could be you. So to get in the draw to win £250,000, £250,000, just text the word cash to 65588. Those texts cost £250, or text the word 5 to 65588. 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
0: Now, in London this morning, in Holloway, Hornsey Road is closed both ways between the Seven Sisters Road and Tollington Road. That's because of an investigation. Because of another investigation, Duddon Hill Lane is closed both ways in Willesden. Then on the trains, Great Western Railway is delayed about 40 minutes between Paddington and Reading. That's because of a track problem, which also means there are severe delays on the Elizabeth Line between Hayes and Harlington and Reading.
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ready? Let's bing it at the start of a brand new week and month. Morning, Biker Paul. Big welcome back, Jenny. It's great to hear your voice again. Well, thank you. You definitely get a bing for that. Morning, Amanda. Can I have a bing, please? I'm trying to get myself ready to walk my dog this morning. Yep, done. Tanned and newly tattooed, Mr. Mac. Back to college. You've got another one. What have you got this time? Machine Safe John's checking in, ready for a busy week. Bing for you. Good morning as well. Jenny, welcome back. Please play a song for Kimbo. Plus to make my partner's lunch for later on done. How about this one? It's Alison Moyet on Smooth.

0: after a little bings have come in. Morning, James and Simon. I delivering milk. We went to my cousin Emily's wedding on Saturday and we had too much to drink feeling it today. Well, bet it was a good wedding though, hey. And Mr. Mac's tattoo is a Japanese beer can. Wow, very nice. And good morning, Fred. Asking for a bing of the belt, recovering from 50K on a hot day on Saturday with a PB. Wow, you're amazing. Well done.
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14: From Global's newsroom at 7 o'clock. Some new files relating to Peter Mandelson's time as ambassador to the US will be released later. He was sacked last year after revelations about his links to sex offender Jeffrey Epstein. Former head of the civil service, Lord O'Donnell, tells us the saga has been hugely damaging for the Prime Minister.
15: It was definitely negative. That destroyed some of the trust and respect that there needs to be between ministers and civil servants, you know. I think it was a big mistake.
14: Lord Mandelson has previously denied any wrongdoing. Councils say millions of vapes are still being binned a year after a ban on single-use devices came in. It's thought some shops are now selling cheap versions of the chargeable ones. Thousands of households in Kent are still suffering from water problems. South East Water have blamed the hot weather of late. And the streets of North London were filled with hundreds of thousands of Arsenal fans yesterday as they celebrated their club becoming Premier League champions.
16: Win the Premier League! Win everything! Up the Arsenal!
14: There was an open-top bus parade. Around 75 people did have to be rescued by firefighters, though, after climbing up trees, traffic lights and onto rooftops to get a better view. The Mets also arrested 16 people.
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14: After a bright start, cloud and rain can be expected later in London. Highs of 22 degrees. From Global's newsroom for Smooth, I'm Dan Windor.
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0: 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The lines will close at 5 p.m. on Friday. 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Yeah, Pinch Punch, welcome to June. We need excellent music to power you up on a Monday. 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

right, it is 7:10 on Monday, June the 1st, a new month, a fresh start, and so much to look forward to. Now, traditionally, this is a month of hot, sunny weather. We can always hope. You might be over the heat wave anyway. Don't worry, there's lots of rain this week. So, other things going on in June. Tripping the colour happens. If you fancy a flutter, we have Epsom Derby and Royal Ascot. Lots of cricket. Tennis at Queen's and Wimbledon's coming later in the month along with Henley Regatta. But before that, we have a little football event in North America. The FIFA World Cup kicks off on June the 11th, not long to go. Scotland play Haiti on the 13th. England take on Croatia on the 17th. Anything big going on in your world in June? So let me know.

0: Tina is this morning. Now listen, there's an article which caught my eye in the papers today, and if you, like me, are an older sibling, then you will 100% agree. If you are a younger sibling, chances are you will deny the accuracy of this article. It's apparently official. It has been proven parents are indeed more lenient on younger children. I knew it. My brother got away with absolutely everything when I was younger. I even remember if he did something wrong and all the evidence was there, he'd say I'd done it and they'd believe him, as if butter wouldn't melt. Well, do not worry, fellow older siblings, you are not alone. You have been seen. We were wronged together. We will get revenge one day. Right, it's almost 20 past seven. Your travel's on the way, and then Barry White's coming up next.
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0: fell.
1: I saw him in the local news a few days after. His name's Rakesh. They had to put him into a coma just because I didn't look again at that turning. He had two kids. How did I not see his bike ahead of me? Well, I didn't look again. He didn't make it.
0: Drivers, take another look, not a life. To the Mayor of London and TfL, every journey matters.
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11: Now, in Holloway in London, Hornsey Road's closed both ways between the Seven Sisters Road and Tollington Road. Also, because of an investigation, Dutton Hill Lane's closed both ways in Willesden. There are delays on the North Circular Road westbound. That's from Staples Corner to Wembley because of roadworks at Drury Way. And then on the trains, well, Great Western Railway is delayed about 40 minutes. That's between Paddington and Reading because of a track problem.
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Loving Monday's music here on Smooth. That's Andy Williams. Beautiful South and Irene Cara are still to come. Also got this. Bit of Nick Kershaw. But I want to just talk about the new entry-exit system in Europe, right? Okay, yesterday we were flying back from Spain. There is this new, you know, EES system in place when you arrive in an EU country where you have to have your photo and your fingerprints taken. So because of the hoo-ha, on the way back, and I had checked everywhere, online, Facebook, everything, people were going, hours of queuing. So we got there 3 hours early. Check-in wasn't even open for two hours before. And we walked through, zero waiting. So

0: It's a beautiful South on Smooth. Still got that Irene Cara and a bit of Adele to come. But first, let's talk cash, because we have a lot of it to give away on Friday. Someone is going to win on our cash call. Someone's going to win £250,000. 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
0: Now, in Holloway in London, Hornsey Road's closed both ways between the Seven Sisters Road and Tollington Road. Also because of an investigation, Dutton Hill Lane's closed both ways in Willesden. There are delays on the North Circular Road westbound. That's from Staples Corner to Wembley because of roadworks at Drury Way. And then on the trains, well, Great Western Railway is delayed about 40 minutes. That's between Paddington and Reading because of a track problem.
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in action today. For GCSEs, we have engineering, Italiano, and PE. For A levels, we have, what do we have there? English, literature, and language. We've got physics, we've got law, and hires. It's a day of Latin. Oh, yes, indeed. If you know anyone sitting an exam, if you want to wish them good luck, let me know who. Let me know what the exam is. I am here at Smooth on 655 AA, and we'll do your

0: No, keep your good luck messages coming in. We were going to do all your good luck messages for anyone doing exams just after the 8 o'clock news headlines. We got one here. Wishing my daughter, Karis, lots of luck today in her English Lit exam. She turned 18 yesterday and spent most of the afternoon and evening revising. Oh, celebrations on hold. Well, look, happy birthday and good luck. That's so annoying, isn't it? Almost done, though. Almost done. Keep those good luck messages coming into 65588. The news headlines are on the way next.
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14: The Famous Five hop on a Great Western Railway train ready for a Cornish adventure. 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
1: As MPs head back to Parliament today, we're expecting the release of thousands of pages of documents about Peter Mandelson. Politicians voted in February to demand the government to release all the documents linked to the decision to give him the US ambassador job. Sir Jeremy Rice is on a committee overseeing the files. He told us last month it's understandable the release has taken some time.
7: There could be lots more documents, and we do not know what they will say. So it includes an awful lot of material. That's why this has taken some time. But we really don't know how much we're going to get in the end.
1: Lord Mandelson has always denied any wrongdoing over his links to Jeffrey Epstein. We're hearing millions of vapes are still being binned a year after single-use ones were banned. Their makers are being accused of finding ways to circumvent the restrictions with cheap new ones. Talks will be held today in a final attempt to avert two 24-hour strikes on the London Underground. Tube drivers of the RMT union are planning to walk out tomorrow and again on Thursday in a dispute over a new four-day working week. And after a record-breaking May, the Met Office is warning the first day of June will feel more like spring or autumn. Thunderstorms and cooler temperatures are on the way across the UK.
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1: After a bright start, cloud and rain can be expected later in London. Highs of 22 degrees. From Global's newsroom for Smooth, I'm Dan Windor.
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0: We go, it's June the 1st and Cash Call is back. 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Welcome to June. Halfway through the year, almost two.
2: Always the best music for London.

coming up. Got some boy meets girl too, but first, your good luck messages. A lot of exams going on today. Madison says, my grandson Jack has exams today. Please wish him luck from Grandma. Done. Who else got? Sharon says, please play a tune for Ronnie, wishing her good luck today. Done. Mrs. Matonti says, please, can you say good luck or buona fortuna to all my year 11s with their Italian today? They've worked so hard. I'm sure the revision will pay off. Good luck, Liam, who's doing his physics A-level today. I tried to help with revision, but I have no idea what anything meant. I'm sure he'll do great. That's from Dad, Chris. And Hayley has an engineering exam today. She's been revising all half term, so I know she'll smash it. That's from Mum and Dad, Grace and Tom. Good luck.

0: Okay, what is the goss today? Seems like wedding fever has kicked in for 2026, and there were a flurry of people walking down the aisle over the weekend. Let's start with one, which is making front page news today. Singer Dua Lipa and actor Callum Turner, they are now married. Congratulations to them. They tied the knot yesterday in an intimate ceremony at Old Marylebone Town Hall in London. But apparently, the big do, the big bash, is going to be in Sicily, in Palermo. It'll be a three-day party. Wow, that will be great. James Van Der Beek's ex-wife, Heather McComb, she actually got married to Scott Michael Campbell in Montana on Saturday. Now, this comes just 3 months after the death of her Dawson Creek actor husband. And sticking with weddings, Coronation Street star Michael Lavelle, Kevin Webster, he got married to Louise Gibbons on Saturday too in Manchester. Congratulations all round.
1: Breakfast
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1: You know what you're getting with a football away game. The lucky shirt you wear every weekend. Tactical discussions.
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1: 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Halftime pies. 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Happy with the point. 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
6: Now, it's very slow on the M25 both ways to Junction 16, the M40. That's after an accident. In Holloway, Hornsey Road's closed both ways between the Seven Sisters Road and Tollington Road because of an investigation. Also, another investigation, so Dudden Hill Lane is closed both ways in Willesden. And there are delays of about 40 minutes on the North Circular Road westbound from Staples Corner to Wembley. And that's because of the roadworks at Drury Way.
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Cheese on Smooth. A lot of people are back to school today after a half term. Some people had a half term last week. Maybe that is you. Maybe you were away last week. Like me, I was in Spain with the family. And it turns out that I am that person in the family who is the photo taker. Now, partly I know this because when I go back through the photos of our holiday, I am taking all of them. So I'm in very few unless they are on selfie mode. But also it means whenever I get my camera or my phone out, everyone's like, ugh, don't take another photo. I'm like, well, you've got to get some good photos to look back on. So everyone hates having their photos taken, but you're grateful afterwards. Who's the photographer in your group, though? Is it you or is it someone else? Let me know. 655-88.

0: Andy. He says, nice to hear your dulcet tones, Pat, this morning. Well, thank you very much. And Rach, just on my way to work as a community midwife in Cheltenham again. Enjoy your day. And to you. Now listen, important thing that I need to go through ahead of the big cash call return on Friday. You could be sitting on a bonus £250,000 this week. Yeah, someone's going to win £250,000 on Friday, and if you're in the draw, it could be you. So to be given the chance of winning £250,000, just text the word cash to 65588. 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
0: Now, it's very slow on the M25 both ways to Junction 16, the M40. That's after an accident. In Holloway, Hornsey Road's closed both ways between the Seven Sisters Road and Tollington Road because of an investigation. Also, another investigation, so Dudden Hill Lane is closed both ways in Willesden. And there are delays of about 40 minutes on the North Circular Road westbound from Staples Corner to Wembley. And that's because of the roadworks at Drury Way.
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Oh, so good, Madonna. I've got the Bangles on the way. Not their classic Monday song, another one. Also got Frankie Valli coming up next. But first, I'd just like to say this, because last week I was not here. I went to Spain because I was fed up with the rain and the cold. And so I booked a holiday with the family to Spain. And guess what? It was hotter at home. Why, oh, why does that always happen to me? So I want to know that it's not just me this happens to. I want to know your hotter than story. Where did you go expecting to bask in glorious weather only for it to be more of a scorcher back in Blighty? Let me know. 655 and 88.

0: Smooth. I know, not your typical Bangles song. Thank you so much for all your messages. Keep them coming. Mike says, please could you wish my wonderful, amazing wife a happy 40th birthday today? That is from Mike. Yes, happy birthday to your amazing wife. Now, the lyrics game, the first one of June. Are you ready? The next song starts. You must understand, though, the touch of your hand makes my pulse react. What's that song? It's on the way next.
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20: From Global's newsroom at 9 o'clock. Some sort of more documents relating to Peter Mandelson's time as ambassador to the US will be released later. Our reporter Natasha Clark has more on the files.
21: So I'm told it's going to include more than 300 documents. Those will include emails, texts, and it is going to be politically very significant for a number of reasons, likely to include embarrassing messages from a number of people discussing the state of the Prime Minister and of the government.
20: Lord Mandelson has denied any wrongdoing in relation to Jeffrey Epstein. Waste companies are calling for a deposit of up to £5 to be charged on vapes to encourage people to throw them away properly. There's concern a ban on disposable devices introduced a year ago isn't working, as millions are still being binned. Plans for a single patient record for the NHS in England will be debated for the first time by MPs later. It's hoped combining GP, hospital and social care data will speed up care. And hundreds of thousands of Arsenal fans turned the streets of North London red yesterday. There was an open-top bus parade as they celebrated their first Premier League title in 22 years. Around 75 supporters did have to be rescued by firefighters after climbing up trees, traffic lights and onto rooftops to get views of the players. The Met also arrested 16 people.
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20: After a bright start, cloud and rain can be expected later in London. Highs of 22 degrees. From Global's newsroom for Smooth, I'm Dan Windor.
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0: Right, welcome to June. It's Monday, the 1st of June, and, well, Cash Call is back at the start of this brand new month, and we have an amazing amount of money in the pot. 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Right, it's the double. Happy Monday and pinch punch. First of the month, yep. Welcome to June.
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going on, Smooth? I'm Jenny Faulkner, back here on Smooth after a week off in, well, what I thought was going to be hot, sunny weather in Spain. And it was hot and sunny, but it was approximately 10 degrees cooler than the hot, sunny weather everyone was having back here. It's so typical, isn't it? I'm not the only one that's had this. Angie says, I was in Dallas, in Texas for a few days, then New York for a few days before returning to the UK, which was hotter than both. So typical. Did you go anywhere? Was it hotter at home? Literally, next time I'm going on holiday, I'll let you know, because you just stay at home. There'll be a heat wave here.

0: Dusty Springfield on Smooth. Steve says, some of us like it nice and cold instead of hot and sunny. Fair enough. Each to their own. But when you go on holiday to get hot, sunny weather and it's hotter at home, it's so blooming typical. And that's what happened to me last week. So I was wondering, has it happened to you? Much like you and your family, we went to Spain to our villa in Alicante. And it was hotter and sunnier back in the UK. It's so typical, isn't it? Graham and Fiona, we went to Santorini in Greece for 7 days and it rained for 3 days. The highest temperature we got was 23. It was 30s back home. Emily says, I'm 17. That is when it's hot, though. I cannot sleep in my room. It's the hottest room in the house. I think that's why everyone's grateful that it's cooling down now. And then we got this one. Just back from Tenerife. Sorry, we had 10 days of scorching sun. Well, you know, it's good for you.
1: Breakfast
2: with Nescafe. Enjoy it hot or iced. Start the day your way.
3: A message from TFL.
4: I saw him in the local news a few days after. His name's Rakesh. They had to put him into a coma just because I didn't look again at that turning. He had 2 kids. How did I not see his bike ahead of me? Well, I didn't look again. He didn't make it.
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0: Linda says, I went to Hawaii once for a month. It rained pretty much the whole time. And that's unlucky, isn't it? Also had a message from Francis. Francis, I want you to know that we are all thinking of you today and sending lots of love and positive thoughts. Right, it is 9:38. It is Monday, June the 1st. And it's time to remind you about this. Yeah, June the 1st, Cash Call is back and we have more money in the pot. How do you fancy winning? £250,000. I mean, that'd be bad. 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Not bad at all. Well, it could be in your bank account on Friday. Someone's got to win it then. So to get in the draw to win £250,000, just text the word cash to 65588. 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Or text the word 5 to 65588. That'll give you 5 entries for £5. 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Right, we've got Climby Fisher and Wet, Wet, Wet on the way next right here on Smooth Breakfast.
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0: me keep you company on this Monday morning. Yes, start of a new month, and I'm back this morning, and Kate is too. In fact, Kate is here. She's looking gorgeous in pink, and she'll be with you after the 10 o'clock news headlines. I'll be back tomorrow. Have a wonderful Monday.
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12: 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And every second, a BT employee will answer and connect those calls to the emergency services.
11: At the third stroke, the time from BT will be brilliant.
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18: From Global's newsroom at 10 o'clock. The Prime Minister could be in for another difficult day, with more files on Peter Mandelson expected to be released later. We're set to see the second batch of documents about his appointment as US ambassador revealed back in April. Sir Keir Starmer said he was kept in the dark over his vetting.
19: Number 10 wasn't told.
1: a failed security vetting. That is completely unacceptable. That is why I intend to go to Parliament and set out all of the relevant facts so Parliament has full transparency.
18: Lord Mandelson has always denied any wrongdoing. Waste companies are calling for a deposit to be put on vapes to make sure they're disposed of properly. Some have been causing fires after being chucked in the regular rubbish. Talks will be held today in a final attempt to avert two 24-hour strikes on the London Underground. Drivers are planning to walk out tomorrow and again on Thursday. And lots of us were able to catch a glimpse of a rare blue moon last night. It's when there are two full moons twice in one calendar month.
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18: Cloud thickening up later with rain likely in London. Highs of 22 degrees. From Global's newsroom for Smooth, I'm Dan Windle.
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0: Good morning. So great to be back with you. 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

the Queen of Soul, Aretha Franklin, on Smooth Radio with me, Kate Garraway. It's so good to be back with you. And if you're also coming back after a week away, I hope you had a good one. And I hope everything's running to plan this morning. It's been a bit stop-start for me, but I can keep the tunes coming non-stop until 11. George Michael and Sir Elton John play After Love Is Set Free on Smooth.

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That's when you'll need to be by your phone in case it rings. You've got to be 18 or over. 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

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Good morning, it's Kate Garraway with you. And as Boyzone get ready for their giant reunion gigs this weekend, I'm going to play Picture of You after Van Morrison. Hey, well.

0: Cyndi Lauper, Time After Time, which wraps up an hour of non-stop music here on Smooth. We do it every weekday morning at 10. Do make sure you're back with me tomorrow as well. And it's Kate Garraway here with you after a week off. Thanks to Tina for looking after things while I was away. She sounded great, didn't she? And I'd love to know what's going on in your world this Monday. Maybe like me, it's your first day back in the saddle. How many emails are in that inbox? Drop me a message on 65588 and I'll keep the best music coming with tunes from Sister Sledge, Billy Ocean and Phil Collins, all lined up after the news and weather at 11.
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17: From Global's newsroom at 11 o'clock. Millions of vapes are still being binned despite a ban on single-use ones coming in a year ago. Councils say cheap new ones that are legally okay are still being chucked away too often. Campaigner Laura Anderson wants shops and manufacturers to be more accountable for what happens to their products.
18: Unfortunately, we are not seeing the high recycling rates that we want to when it comes to being able to recover these resources and minimise things like the fire risk
17: A second batch of documents relating to the appointment of Peter Mandelson as US ambassador are expected to be released today. The file dump will reportedly include text messages between ministers and the sacked peer. We're just starting June, but forecasters say temperatures are going to start feeling more like spring or autumn. It's cooling down and we could see thunderstorms from later. And former England international James Milner has announced his retirement after a 24-year top-flight career. The 40-year-old broke the record for the most Premier League appearances back in February.
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17: Cloud thickening up later with rain likely in London. Highs of 22 degrees. From Global's newsroom for Smooth, I'm Dan Windle.
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0: Monday morning, just got 11, and this is Kate Garraway. Big news this week, Cash Call is back. And we got £250,000, which somebody will win this Friday. 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

I'm not the only person who hears this song and immediately thinks about that drumming gorilla. You know the one from the Cadbury chocolate advert? Oh, do you know that's nearly 20 years old? Incredible. Of course, that was Phil Collins in the air tonight on Smooth Radio with me, Kate Garraway. And there's a new TV series in the works about this legend. Her brother's set to produce it. It's Celine Dion here on Smooth.

0: On Smooth this Monday morning, and it's Kate Garraway here. I'm lining up tunes from Spandau Ballet and the beautiful South very soon. First, though, imagine starting your summer with £250,000 landing in your bank account. What would you spend it on? I imagine an incredible holiday would be in the list somewhere, wouldn't it? Maybe some home renovations too. Maybe you could install an aircon if we're going to have the next heat wave lined up. That could happen. Somebody's going to win £250,000 this week on Cash Call. 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

0: light, uplifting tunes that you just can't help but sing along to, can you? Erasure on Smooth Radio. Good morning. It's Kay Garraway with you. So lovely to be back and to see so many of you getting in touch. 65588 is my text number. Emily is listening in college, finishing her final art piece, which is due later today. Good luck, Emily. Dave's on his first day of leave from work, but it's hammering down. Oh, typical. I wanted a barbecue for dinner, he says. Looks like the sausages are getting cooked in a frying pan instead. And hi to Jerry and his partner, Mary, listening on holiday in the Algarve, being very lazy by the pool. Why not? You're on holiday. I'll get on Frankie Valli and Grease for you next on Smooth.
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1: 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Love Island. It's all kicking off tonight at 9 on ITV2 and ITVX.
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0: This feels like a really good motivational track to play for any school students who are getting back to exams this week. Half term gave us a break, didn't it? And that includes parents and grandparents as well. Such a stressful time for the whole family. Fingers crossed they all go well. Good morning, it's Kate Garraway with you on Smooth. It's coming up to midday, so we're going to check in with the latest news and weather next. Then I've got big tunes lined up from Taylor Dane and The Real Thing. 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
14: From Global's newsroom at midday. Campaigners have warned millions of vapes are still being binned despite the UK's ban on single-use devices. Some have been causing fires after being chucked in the regular rubbish. Scott Butler's from the campaign group Material Focus.
15: There needs to be a licensing system that's put in place which includes requirements for take-back so that can be enforced properly. People should just, if they do vape, then use rechargeable models, reusable models.
14: The government says it's committed to tougher enforcement. Plans for a single patient record for the NHS in England will be debated for the first
16: first time by MPs later. Let's hope combining GP hospital and social care data will speed up care. Arsenal fans took over the streets of North London yesterday as they celebrated their first Premier League title in 22 years. 16 people were arrested by the Met. And England are flying out to Miami later as their World Cup preparations gather pace. They travel minus the Arsenal players in their squad and Crystal Palace goalkeeper Dean Henderson, who've been given extra time off after their European Cup finals.
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16: Cloud thickening up later with rain likely in London. Highs of 22 degrees. From Global's newsroom for Smooth, I'm Dan Windle.
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Not on Smooth this Monday lunchtime. It's Kate Garraway with you on the 1st of June, which marks the start of Pride Month and the start of National Volunteers Week as well. Hi there, if you're listening while volunteering right now, I'd love to give you a mention. Let me know what you're volunteering as. 65588 is the number to text.

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0: Maria Estefan and Miami Sound Machine on Smooth with me, Kate Garraway. Good afternoon to you. I've got tunes from The Temptations and The Bee Gees to play before one. First, though, I need to say hello to Mark and Paulette. Now, they've just renewed their wedding vows. Oh, how lovely. And they're on the way to Loch Lomond for a mini moon. Kay and Peter are on their way home from Norfolk after two wonderful weeks in the sun. And I promise to mention anyone listening while volunteering today, as it's the start of Volunteers Week. Well, everyone at the Age UK charity shop in Witham, hello. And also Jamie and Julie Finn, who are volunteering for Knots and Lynx Air Ambulance. You're all amazing.
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0: TV, and that wraps up our time together today on Smooth. I'm Kate Garraway. It's been lovely to be back with you. Should we do it all again tomorrow? Come on then. Join me from 10, straight after Smooth Breakfast with Jenny Faulkner. Right now though, I'm delighted to have been reunited with Paul Fear and his incredible cups of tea. Paul's going to take you through the afternoon with the best music. He's kicking off with Eric Carmen's Hungry Eyes after the news and weather at 1.
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10: Hundreds of files relating to Lord Peter Mandelson being given the job as Britain's ambassador to America will be published later. Sir Keir Starmer's had loads of criticism for hiring him, despite his links to paedophile Jeffrey Epstein. Ollie Barrett has more.
11: Clearly, we're all going to be looking out for all sorts of messages that might have been exchanged between cabinet ministers and Peter Mandelson himself. We're told that there could be some pretty embarrassing stuff in there.
10: More than 20 police officers have been put on restricted duties over claims they fell asleep while working at Windsor Castle. Some are also accused of leaving their posts unattended. Around 75 Arsenal fans have been rescued from trees, rooftops and traffic lights during the team's victory parade in North London. Thousands line the streets around the Emirates Stadium to celebrate them winning the Premier League. And the former rugby league coach Josh Keir has died aged 71. He was best known for masterminding two Challenge Cup victories.
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10: 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Highs of 22. 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

Steve Winwood and friends and Higher Love on Smooth. And hello, good afternoon. This is Paul Fear. And the message board is still full of messages and texts about the volunteering work that our Smooth radio listeners do. Let's give a quick salute to the Christie Charity in Manchester and also the Angels, who work at the Heart of Kent Hospice in Aylesford. And we'll try and mention a few of those later in this volunteer week. And you probably won't agree with me, but you are all heroes. So we'll play this song for you from Mariah Carey now on Smooth.

0: Beckham and Kiki D on Smooth Radio. Great to have Kate Garraway back after a week away. And the wild world of Kate Garraway returns tomorrow at 10 o'clock with an hour of non-stop music. And I hope you had a good weekend and made some memories and enjoyed the last bit of warm weather. I think we're back to kind of more regular, cooler, cloudy, wet weather this week. Oh, dear. Right, the best songs on the way. That's a bit depressing, wasn't it? The best songs on the way from Earth, Wind & Fire, John Waite. And if you're in the mood for a sing-along, the best song of the type. It's Neil Diamond for you next.
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0: Don't believe a word he says. John Waite, Missing You. Sir Roderick Stewart soon. And Adele, But Now. 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

0: Amy Grant's version of Joni Mitchell's song, The Big Yellow Taxi, here on Smooth Radio. And when you get in a taxi soon, it might not even have a driver. Find that a bit mind-boggling. Right, news at 2, then more of the best songs right here.
1: 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Afternoons. 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
18: From Global's newsroom at 2 o'clock. Hundreds of files relating to Lord Peter Mandelson's controversial appointment as US ambassador will be published this afternoon. The Prime Minister's had loads of criticism for hiring him because of his friendship with the paedophile Jeffrey Epstein. Natasha Clark has more.
19: It's taken many months to get this information ready to go, going back into the archives and also asking MPs to hand over their messages, because we know that a lot of government these days is done on text messages, done on WhatsApp.
18: A man who was stabbed in the area where Arsenal had paraded their Premier League trophy is stable in hospital. 5 others were also stabbed last night, but aren't seriously injured. Thousands of fans lined the streets near the Emirates Stadium earlier in the day to celebrate. And former England and Newcastle manager Kevin Keegan has revealed the cancer he has is stage 4. 75-year-old says he's got a top doctor who's a Liverpool fan, so he knows he won't be walking alone.
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18: 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Highs of 22. 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
0: We love hearing our winners up to five on a Friday on the cash call. 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Now play some California harmonies from the Wilson Phillips ladies soon, but first it's Bill, Two Half.

the Anglo-American supergroup Foreigner. I Want to Know What Love Is on Smooth Radio this Monday afternoon, 1st of June. And if we've got you in a chilled mood, well, let's try and keep you there with Fat Larry's Band after Carly Simon. And You're So Vain. This is Smooth Radio.

a busy summer lined up of lots of shows, many of which will be in the open air. So I hope he gets fine weather for those. The next one, in fact, it's the Scarborough Open Air Theatre on Friday, where you could see Rick Astley. Of course, they're never going to give you up. Now, Kate mentioned briefly this morning that it's Volunteers Week, and we've had so many texts from you, lots of lovely, smooth listeners who do volunteer work, like Les, the driver for Stockport Car Scheme. Afternoon to you, Les. Thet and Martin, they work in the Blue Sky shop at the Blackpool Victoria Hospital. And a special hello to Amanda and her Shih Tzu Reuben, who work for Pets as Therapy Charity. And today they're visiting the

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0: on Smooth Radio, and he will be starring in the musical that he wrote called The Last Ship. He's bringing it to London's Theatre Royal, Drury Lane, in September for a short run. And there he was with Fields of Gold. 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
14: From Global's newsroom at 3 o'clock. Peter Mandelson refused to hand over WhatsApp chats on his personal phone to the government. Thousands of documents relating to him being given the job as Britain's ambassador to the US have been published. Natasha Clark has more.
15: The biggest release of secret government files that has ever been done. All of his key meetings and appointments while he was in the government post.
14: It's emerged six people were stabbed in the hours after the Arsenal victory parade in London yesterday. Police say one man was taken to hospital but is now stable. 24 people were arrested as thousands lined the streets of North London to celebrate their Premier League win. A new train between London and Scotland's been suspended a week after starting because of a tech issue. It runs on the West Coast Main Line between Euston and Stirling. And passengers who disrupt a flight could be banned by all airlines. The government's looking at letting companies share information about difficult travellers.
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14: A bit cooler for the first day of June in London, highs of 22. From Global's newsroom for Smooth, I'm Lucinda Horsley.
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0: We're going to end up the week with another one of our cash call winners. It'll happen after five on Friday, and it will be £250,000. 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And the circus tour was underway in Southampton at the weekend. We'll hear from Take That after a spine tingler from Michael Jackson.
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So beautifully chilled, isn't it? And what a lovely voice she has. Tracy Chapman. Good afternoon, Smooth Radio, and a little country rock for you now from those Bellamy brothers on Smooth Radio.

0: X-ray. You gotta be. You certainly have on Smooth Radio and on the message board here. Please can we have a mention for all the team here at Mandy's Fur Dressers. We are struggling to groom our dog clients in this hot, sticky weather. I bet those dogs would be very glad to be less furry, though. So hi to you, Mandy's Fur Dressers there in Liverpool. And it's the GCSEs and A-levels that are back in England and Wales after the half-term today. And it's the final ones in Scotland, Latin and Urdu, being taken today in Scotland. I wonder if anybody's doing both of those, Latin and Urdu. George Benson next. 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

0: golden voice of Streisand and Woman in Love. And if you're looking for a power ballad, some Aerosmith coming up soon. And at the end of this week, we're going to be having our cash call winner for £250,000. 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

0: Hi, there's Angie's friend, Reverend Richard Coles and Jimmy Somerville in the Communards. And don't leave me this way, but I got to check out because she is here and Angie Greaves has the best songs for the next 3 hours. And if you need to unwind, Darren's back. The Sanctuary starts at 7. Don't be late. Smooth
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12: From Global's newsroom at 4 o'clock. We now know Peter Mandelson refused to hand over WhatsApp chats on his personal phone to the government. Hundreds of documents relating to him getting the job as Britain's ambassador to the US have been published. Sir Keir Starmer faced loads of criticism for hiring him because of his links to paedophile Jeffrey Epstein. Emily Maitlis from Global's News Agents podcast says one note Lord Mandelson sent to the Foreign Secretary beforehand stands out.
13: I just wanted you to know that if you were to mind to appoint me, I would make sure you never regret it. You never regret it.
12: Six people were stabbed in the area of North London, where Arsenal celebrated their Premier League win. The attacks came just a few hours after the team had paraded their trophy to fans on an open-top bus yesterday. 24 people were arrested. After the recent heatwave, England and Wales officially had their warmest spring on record. It went above 35 degrees in London's Kew Gardens last week. And 4 years after her last match, one of the world's former best female tennis players will be competing in London next week. Serena Williams has a wild card to play in the doubles at Queen's.
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12: Some rain for London tonight, sunshine and showers tomorrow, highs of 21. From Global's newsroom for Smooth, I'm Lucinda Horsley.
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0: Michael Bolton at 4:24 on Smooth. How am I supposed to live without you? I mean, you're just so gorgeous. I need you in my life. Okay, I want to just give a big shout out to any kids that are taking exams. I know that you're heading back to school and college, and so just prepare yourself. You've got this. Never forget it. It is the 1st of June. Can you believe it is already the 1st of June? It feels like it was Christmas last week. Now, the heat wave is officially over, and I'm cool with that, but I still like the warm temperatures, so it better not start raining. Okay, how was your weekend? Hit me up if you want to let me know. I always love to know. 65588 on the text if you want to WhatsApp. The number's 0333 777 3333. Luther's coming up after travel. 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
5: Got queues on the M1 northbound. There's been a breakdown between Junction 11 for Luton and Junction 11A for Dunstable. In the centre of town, there's queues on Marylebone Road eastbound. There was an accident just before Regent's Park Station. Now it's heavy in Holloway. Hornsey Road is closed both ways between Seven Sisters Road and Kinloch Road. There's a police investigation. And on the tubes, there's minor delays on the Central Line and also on the Victoria Line. This is London Smooth.
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0: she sound like she's just a bag of fun? I love her. Annie Lennox, No More I Love Yous on Smooth. 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
0: Got queues in Edgware. Marsh Way is closed eastbound from the A1 to Westfield Road. Been an accident. It's also slow in Dollis Hill. Duddon Hill Lane is closed both ways between Denzil Road and Villiers Road. There's a police investigation. Got queues on the A3 going out of town, and that's because a lorry broke down between New Malden and Tolworth. And on the tubes, we've still got minor delays on the Central Line and also minor delays on the Victoria Line.
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0: Yes, it is. Alison Moye, Is This Love? It's coming up to 5 o'clock on Smooth. It is a Monday afternoon, Monday the 1st of June. It's already a new month. It's crazy, isn't it? Time's just flying. Okay, Stephanie said, Angie, my feet are burning me. I went to the Arsenal event yesterday, and I hope you had yourself a really good time. A really good time. News and weather coming up next. It's a Monday afternoon. We got another day in paradise with Phil Collins, starting off the 5 o'clock hour here on Smooth.
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0: From Global's newsroom at 5 o'clock. Hundreds of pages about Peter Mandelson being given the job as Britain's ambassador to the US have been released. Natasha Clark's been looking through the files.
15: Basically, page 2 of this entire document dump is that we learn that Lord Mandelson had been asked to hand over his phone to this whole process, but he said no.
0: The Prime Minister was criticised for hiring him because of his links to sex offender Jeffrey Epstein. The files include a letter Lord Mandelson sent to the then Foreign Secretary saying they wouldn't regret giving him the job. In the last hour, a Sikh man who killed a first-year university student in Southampton has been jailed for at least 21 years. Vikram Digwat stabbed 18-year-old Henry Novak last December. The court heard he lied to police, saying he'd been a victim of a racist attack. Sounds like the strikes by tube drivers in London are still going ahead tomorrow. We're told talks to try and resolve a row over their working week haven't changed anything. They're also due to walk out on the Thursday. And 17 giant lions and lioness sculptures have popped up in London ahead of the Men's World Cup. They're outside places like Buckingham Palace, the Houses of Parliament and in Trafalgar Square. Some of the players are due to fly out to Miami tonight to to start training.
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0: Some rain for London tonight, sunshine and showers tomorrow, highs of 21. From Global's newsroom for Smooth, I'm Lucinda Horsley.
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16: Phil Collins and Another Day in Paradise starts off the 5 o'clock hour. The weather's looking quite not... Well, it's looking nice for this evening. What I call bearable.
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thinking of Richard Gere, which is what I always do whenever I hear that song. That's Go West and the King of Wishful Thinking on Smooth for London. 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

0: Atomies and Lone Star sounding lovely on this, what I'm going to call bearable weather. You know, I like the weather when it's really, really hot, but I do think sometimes when you're not by a beach or when you're not by a pool with a nice drink and you're around lots of traffic, anyway, but I still love the warm weather. Okay, we've got Whitney Houston coming up, some Michael Jackson, also Fleetwood Mac. Want to also remind you that Cash Call is back this week. We're starting off at £250,000, I know. 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
3: Looking heavy on the M11 southbound, there's an obstruction on the road before Junction 7 for Harlow. In the centre of London, there's queues on Marylebone Road eastbound. There was an accident just before Regent's Park Station. Edgware and Marshway eastbound is closed from the A1 to Westville Road. There's an accident there. And it's looking slow in Dollis Hill. Dudden Hill Lane's closed both ways between Denzil Road and Villiers Road. A police investigation.
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0: 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Everywhere. Good evening. This is Smooth. Cash Call is back this week with a massive £250,000 up for grabs. That's a quarter of £1 million. And by the end of this week, one person is guaranteed to win it. So just think what it would feel like on Friday afternoon, picking up your phone to hear that you've won this huge amount of money. Suddenly, everything would look a little bit brighter, wouldn't it? And I'm sure your weekend plans would definitely get an upgrade. 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
0: 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There's an investigation causing queues. There's also queues on the A3 going out of town because a lorry broke down between New Malden and also Tolworth. Now on the tubes, because of a fire alert, there's no service on the District line, and this is westbound between Turnham Green and Ealing Broadway with severe delays to the rest of the line, and there's also severe delays on the entire Piccadilly line.
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0: You want to taste my kisses in the night, boy? You better jump for my love. The Pointer Sisters at 5 to 6 on Smooth. Speaking of love, Love Island, a new series, starts this evening. Now, I'm going to be very, very upfront. Sometimes I tap into it because I just want to know, what is it that Morgan and Cameron are just really, really connected to? I need to know, do you watch Love Island with your kids, or do you just say, listen, what is it about this? Please, make me know that I'm not on my own here. 65588 on the text. I ain't alone, am I?
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16: From Global's newsroom at 6 o'clock. A Sikh man's been jailed for at least 21 years for murdering a university student in Southampton. Vikram Digra attacked 18-year-old Henry Novak in December. The teenager was handcuffed initially after his killer lied, saying he'd been racially abused. Outside court, his father Mark says the last thing his son heard was his rights after being arrested.
17: Henry did not die with dignity. He did not die with the care he deserved. He lost consciousness before anyone believed him.
16: Hampshire police have since apologised. We now know Peter Mandelson refused to hand over WhatsApp chats on his personal phone to the government. His job as the UK's ambassador to the US made headlines because of his links to Jeffrey Epstein. Hundreds of documents relating to the appointment have now been published. Anyone planning to use the London Underground this week is being warned of more disruption. There are 2 strikes by tube drivers in a row over their working week, tomorrow and on Thursday. And Kevin Keegan has revealed his cancer's now at an advanced stage. The former England manager says he's got a top doctor who's a Liverpool fan, so he knows he won't be walking alone.
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16: Some rain for London tonight, sunshine and showers tomorrow, highs of 21. 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
0: So it's slightly cooler tomorrow, but I say a bearable temperature. Okay, we're going to talk Love Island in this hour. I just want to know, what is it about Love Island? Tell me.
15: Always the best music for London.

And those guys are going to be appearing at Soul Town in Surrey later this year. That's the Detroit Spinners on London Smooth. So Cash Call is back. 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

0: different corner and we never would have met George Michael on Smooth. So a new season of Love Island starts tonight, and I want to know, what is it about Love Island? My girls watch it and I'm just thinking, someone connect me. Do you watch Love Island? Do you get it? Steve said no, Angie, and I won't finish the text. Calendra said, Angie, I really would rather watch paint dry, but I too am trying to understand the fever.
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10: M25 anti-clockwise delayed from Junction 2 for the A2 to the Dartford Tunnel. There was an accident. The A21 in Bromley's closed both ways. There was an accident between Catford and Beckenham, so there's queues there. There's also queues on the A3 going out of town because of a breakdown between New Malden and also Tolworth. And there's delays in Edgware. Marshway eastbound is closed from the A1 to Westfield Road. Once again, there's been an accident. This is London Smooth.
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0: one of Scotland's many finest. Danny Wilson and Mary's Prayer on Smooth. Let me ask you what you would do if a quarter of a million pounds dropped into your bank account this week. Have a think about it. 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
8: It's slow in Dollis Hill. Dudden Hill Lane's closed both ways between Denzil Road and Villiers Road. There's a police investigation. Now, on the tubes, there's severe delays on the District Line, the Piccadilly Line and also the Circle Line. The London Overground is severely delayed on the Mildmay Line between Wilton Junction and Stratford, and that's because of problems with overhead wires. And Southern services are suspended between East Croydon and Oxted because of a fire near the track.
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0: Lenny Kravitz. Coming up to 7 o'clock Monday evening on Smooth, and it ain't over till it's over. Well, the best music isn't over because Darren Parks is ready with the Smooth Sanctuary. So put the weekend behind you if it was one of those, or even if it wasn't. Step inside and listen to music from Celine Dion, Because You Loved Me. Oh, the emotional Dance With My Father by Luther Vandross. And Ed Sheeran starts the music off with pure perfection. Have a good evening. See you tomorrow at 4.
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16: Thank you, Angie. Just after 7 o'clock Monday night, this is the Smooth Sanctuary. And through until 10, we will just relax and unwind.

show about Celine Dion and her family in development at the moment. It's being produced by her brother, and it's going to focus on the huge path to superstardom and include her family, her parents, and her 14, yes, 14 siblings. That is going to be a fantastic show. Look forward to that. Celine Dion, Because You Love Me. And this now from Billy Paul. This is Me and Mrs. Jones on the Smooth Sanctuary. Me.

0: Billy Ocean on the Smooth Sanctuary. So have you heard? Cash Call is back, and we are giving you the chance to win £250,000. 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

0: Boyz II Men on the Smooth Sanctuary. So you know how we like to hear from you. My text number is 65588. That's 65588. Or on WhatsApp, 0333 777 3333. As we just relax and unwind for this Monday night and continue with Eric Clapton next.
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0: Well, their 25th anniversary world tour begins in Dublin in September, and then they are all over the UK. Loads of dates. Westlife, Flying Without Wings on the Smooth Sanctuary. So music in the next hour then from Enrique. I've got Lionel Richie to play for you and a bit of Simply Red too.
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0: Well, hopefully you've had a good Monday. Thank you for rounding it off with us. We are just taking things easy until 10 o'clock tonight in the Smooth Sanctuary, playing Enrique now with him.

if you saw me crying? And would you save my soul?

Bangles and Eternal Flame on the Smooth Sanctuary. Hello, Riley. Thank you for getting in touch tonight. She says, hi, Darren. Just sitting in the garden under our new gazebo, getting summer ready. And yes, right now it's just started to rain. So please play us a song. Riley, thank you for getting in touch in Putney tonight. I've got this from Beverly Craven and one of my favourite tunes from Lionel Richie to play for you next on Smooth. You

0: one of my favourite Lionel songs. How nice did that sound? Truly on the Smooth Sanctuary. Oh yes, so Cash Call is back. And we are giving you the chance to win £250,000. Somebody is guaranteed to win that huge, life-changing amount of money on Friday. 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The lines will close at 5 p.m. on Friday. That's when you'll need to be by your phone in case it rings. 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
1: At the third stroke, the time from BT will be 6 o'clock. Precisely.
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4: I saw him in the local news a few days after. His name's Rakesh. They had to put him into a coma just because I didn't look again at that turning. He had 2 kids. 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

0: Well, her brand new album comes out on the 3rd of July. Confessions 2, Madonna, is on the way. Before that, such a nice song. Peebo Bryson and Roberta Flack on the Smooth Sanctuary.
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0: It is just after 9 o'clock and we are rounding off Monday with just the best music to relax. This is the Smooth Sanctuary with Peter Cetera now and the glory of

Michael Jackson, and Syda Garrett, who also co-wrote Man in the Mirror with him as well. I Just Can't Stop Loving You on the Monday Night Smooth Sanctuary. This is Darren Parks, and the relaxing songs continue with Kelly Clarkson.

0: Patrick Swayze playing on the Smooth Sanctuary. 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

0: Oh, a huge power ballad from the 80s. Jennifer Rush, The Power of Love. Three more to come from me, and then it's Martin here from 10. Lady A, The Temptations, and Randy Crawford, all playing for you soon.
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0: She has just the most incredible voice. Randy Crawford completing the Monday Night Smooth Sanctuary. Right, it's almost 10 o'clock, which means the Smooth Late Show is on the way with Martin Collins. The great songs for nighttime continue with Carly Simon and Cool and the Gang, and something nice too from Eva Cassidy. Have a nice night. I'll catch you tomorrow at 7.
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2: 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All I can think of is her family. How they're getting on. If they're getting on. I didn't look when I pulled out, and she never made it home. 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But I know the truth. I didn't look again.
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13: 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I'm Martin Collins with you. And thank you, Darren. He returns tomorrow at 7. Now, back to the music.

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Cool and the Gang, that's Cherish on Smooth Radio on The Late Show. So here we are then on a Monday evening. I hope your day has been a good one and I hope you had a really good weekend. Now, Eva Cassidy on the way, really cool and classy song from her. After this from Billy Joel, it's a classic on Smooth.

love that abrupt ending. Brilliant. Charlie Puth, see you again on the Smooth Late Show with music on the way from Savage Garden, much requested, much love song from them. Really cool piece of soul music from the Stylistics and a brilliant soundtrack from Christopher Cross after The Carpenters on Smooth.

Adele on the Smooth Lay Show. And before that, Christopher Cross, the theme from Arthur. Playing that for Polly, who says, I love the song and I love the film. So it's not just me, Polly. I always mention how much I love the film, and they're just the performances. Dudley Moore, fantastic. Sir John Gielgud, brilliant. Liza Minnelli, the whole cast, just wonderful. So I'm glad it's not just me, Polly. Okay, so we took a break, and now it's back. Yep, Cash Call's back, and we're giving you the chance to win £250,000. Somebody's going to win it this coming Friday, and of course it could be you. To be in the draw to win £250,000, text the word cash to 65588. Cash, just that, to 65588. Good luck. 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

0: Savage Garden, Truly, Madly, Deeply. Much requested on Smooth. And right now for Mum Val and daughter Keely. Thank you very much for getting it in touch. Okay, National Volunteers Week began today. The MPs returned to the House of Commons after their recess. Oh, bless them. They're there to heckle and shout and accuse each other of all sorts of things and try to get things right for us. They very rarely do. What me, cynical? All right, music coming up in the next hour from the Plain White Tees, Jeffrey Osborne, Heal the Pain, George Michael. I love that song. And Genesis next.
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11: 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And this is the Monday Late Show. I'm Martin Collins, playing the very best nighttime songs for you. And thank you so much for being with us.

That's some great songs there for you. Genesis In Too Deep, the brilliant Heal the Pain, George Michael, love that. And The Voice, the brilliant voice of Jeffrey Osborne, On the Wings of Love. On the Way the Cars Drive, masterpiece from them, Will Young, and some John Lennon coming up. And now the Plain White Tees, Hey There, Delilah, on Smooth.

0: Thank you.
1: As the giggle. It's the only duet on the show this evening on Smooth. Mariah Carey with Trey Lorenz, and it's a really good version of I'll Be There. And very busy times for Mariah Carey. Congratulations on being nominated for the induction into the Rock and Roll Hall of Fame, class of 26. And she's also announced that she'll be one of the performers at the opening ceremony of the 26 Winter Olympics. That's in Milan. And of course, she had a new studio album last year, Here for It All, I think that was called. Yes, it was. Okay, John Lennon. And now back in 1971, asking us if we could imagine a different kind of world.

0: classic from Foreigner on Smooth Radio. This is the Monday Late Show. And just ahead of playing a masterpiece from The Cars, and I think you know the one, let's do a couple of these, if I may. MC, please say hi to Scott and Caroline, wonderful friends. We love you, and we're looking forward to seeing you again soon. That's from Annabelle and Benjamin. Daryl says, I'm selling my house online, something I've never done before. So me and the family are doing that whilst listening to the Smooth Late Show. Well, hi, guys, and I hope that goes well, Daryl. And also, hi to Cindy. Oh, thank you very much, Cindy. So, as I said, Cars Drive next.
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0: Labby Siffre on the Monday Late Show. This is Smooth Radio. And once again, thank you so much for joining me. Now, are you a Duran Duran fan? Have you ever been a Duran Duran fan? And would you like to see them live? 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I interviewed the guys a long time ago now. Myself and a friend called Chris flew out to New York. We saw them at Radio City. And then I interviewed the guys all separately. 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
0: Okay, here we go into the midnight hour with great nighttime music on the Monday Smooth Late Show. And it's really cool that you've chosen us. Thank you.

classic on Smooth, Chicago, of course. And before that, especially for Jennifer, because she loves it, Van Morrison, Have I Told You Lately That I Love You. Great song. Great words of love, of course. Okay, Commodores coming up, and Coldplay, and Richard Marx after Wendy Moten. I love her voice on Smooth.

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1: 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So, music on the way from Elton John, I guess. That's why they call it the blues. Wonderful song from the Commodores. And a breakup song from Jimmy Ruffin. So I'm guessing you know which one I'm going to play. And you definitely know this.

0: still. Just so beautiful. Commodore's Still on Smooth Radio. So I'm Martin Collins, and this is The Late Show. I'm with you until 1 o'clock. It's Paul Hollins who takes over then. It's Early Breakfast with Gary King, and as I mentioned earlier, the MPs are back after their summer recess, and so are some of the presenters here at Smooth Radio. But you can check out who's where at any given moment if you head to smoothradio.com or Global Player. Just click on to schedule. All will be revealed. Okay, Elton John, I guess that's why they call it The Blues, is lined up. And it's ready to go next.
1: Welcome back to Love Island 2026 Live. I'm Ian Stirling. It's kicked off. Grafting flying in from the wings. Islanders' heads turning 360 degrees. It's total tactical chaos. Goal! Wait a second. It's gone to VAR. That's a Villa action review. Let's see. The bombshell made a play, got the angle right, took aim, but mistimed the run. They've clearly been pied offside. Love Island. Stream now on ITVX.
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0: Prince, Could You Be the Most Beautiful Girl in the World? And that is the end of the Monday Late Show. Thank you very much for being there. Have a really good Tuesday. And as always, if you're around tomorrow from 10 o'clock, I'll be here and I'd love to have your company once again. It's Paul Hollins next, so I'll wish you a safe and peaceful night. Take care and let's take care of each other.
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7: 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But what if the odd words you're missing are nice ones like love you, or important ones like duck? Oh, too expensive, is it? All right, we like you. We'll do it for nothing. For free hearing checks, should have gone to Specsavers.
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15: 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I'm Paul Hollins. It's just gone 1 o'clock. Let's go non-stop on Smooth as we head through the night, starting with this from Barry White.
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